0: because everybody's asking for blood. Reverend King gonna take them all down to the Mississippi and baptize them in the mud.
1: Like I said, I come in the name.

This is certainly the nicest thing that's ever happened to us. And we'd like to continue with a hit single of ours, Reach Lucky 13, Magic Bus.

I love Paris, but it don't love me. From Sue Contra II to Betty Blue, Francois Truffaut and even Brigitte Bardot. I love Paris, baby, but it don't love me. Gentlemen, start your engines.

I need some help. 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Like reach for a star, or maybe shoot it under par. I like.

0: C'est pour ça. 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Tu connais le sud. En tout cas, pas avec les rafles de Nias, là-bas. Les moissons sont 05 61 53 36 95. Mort. Alors, tu m'as les moissons. 05 61 25 95 43 bus Canal Sud 92.
1: Same, awoke from the same dream, in the same bed at the same time. Looked in the same mirror, made the same frown, felt the same way as he did every day. And all same, on the same train, same mistake, sat in the same seat, with the same nasty stain, next to same old what's his name, on his way to the same place.

0: Roger on very, very, very heavy breathing there. And for those of you that don't know, the end of that is a song that came out of the 60s. It was one of the first R&B records that ever got low in the charts by a guy called Cyril Davis. It's called Country Line Special. So the bus turns into a train. What's known as a transmogrification.
1: I thought it was an alternative transport policy.
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0: 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Canal Sud, 40 rue Alfred Duméril. Canal Sud, 92.2.
1: Thank you very, very much for waiting. For your pleasure and certainly ours, Mr. Neil Young.
2: Thank you, thank you. Welcome to Miami Beach. I'd like to thank my managers for introducing me tonight.

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Then towards the north it blows. The wind as it goes. The wind as it goes. Every word shall reel. Every word shall grow weary. More than say it cannot. More than say it cannot.

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This too is a smoker, a wind that hungers. I've met the woman. I've met the woman. Made out of nets she was. Made out of nets she was.

corners, a wing that hungers. There is a time when the stones must be thrown. Again, the time for stones to be gathered. There is a time when stones